0: Deutschlands Welle Nord. 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
1: Nord. 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
0: Get ready, all your lonely girls, and leave those umbrellas.

years can a mountain exist before it is washed to the sea? 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